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0: 31, Noah McCormick, EO's license, plus 3, no previous bump, clear.
1: Thank you. 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

0: Concerns Michelle Murray in the field center, same license from the previous one.
1: Hello?
0: Affirmative, Michelle Murray. Welcome to Montana.

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0: Yes, sir.
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She is putting her hands Call is advising possibly a mental health issue. 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
1: We're still going southbound.
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2: You run Christina Cole, Charlie Fisher, Lima Echo. First name's going to be Kilo Romeo India, November Alpha.
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1: Old DUI driver, for Taurus, we're seeing Queens, and I'm assuming the guardrail coming up on Waterloo Street stated that, sorry, tag, Sierra Zulu, Vols 3241, subject out of Farmville, Unit 25, nothing further, 21.
2: Drove around the area, didn't see or hear anything, quick enough.

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0: Area Canvas, I think this will locate vehicle. Could you send on the boat for Kennedy and clear us to your
1: Fortune 2 Sherwin Grayson out of the wrench of my 18 previous moments.

0: Oh, yeah, prepare a copy of the low rapid question record. Special function central unit. There are a silver Ford Taurus passing in the area of Cinnamon Street, Waterloo Road, traveling to 211 in the Plaza Soccer Fields. Yeah. And we're in.
1: Is that one? I'm transferring that to LHT.
2: Holding housing.

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1: Good.
0: I guess I'll get back to calling by the alarm company.
2: Everyone's coming out as well.
0: I'm coming through.

0: Also, don't lose any keyboard information.
1: Yeah, we contacted the key holder. He stated that everything was fine.
0: There's no damage to the property. All doors are secure. You can clear it up, Pulse.
1: Pulse, 23-7.

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0: Bravo, Lima, Uniform, Romeo, Tango, Lima, Tango, Lima, James Madison, Mountain.
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0: 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The other suspect is full record.
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1: Yeah, that's the 5800 block on the highway.

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Virginia Tango, Lima Yankee 4866, 11,100 block. Mr. Smith.

Position 41-15-10,008 with a lane for Field Firm Road, coming to the next 7, respond 11 Bravo, 32-year-old female, who has a rapid heartbeat since about 1800 hours, 0328.

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1: Number 10, Kate Rhodes, of Kent, Virginia. Show my license, the previous notes.
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1: 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One 7 9 please.

0: 735 Sheffield Lane, North of Sheffield, in room 211. 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
1: Correct.
2: Okay, you can ask.
0: A 4-year-old female, found deceased, 25.

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0: I'll hear from Mac-10. 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
1: Direct. 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
2: I'm direct. 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
2: I'll see you at the beginning. We'll just cut off for you guys. If I'm doing in service for EMS 4.
1: Yes, sir, I was.
2: There we go. So I'll continue it.
1: Act.

0: Fuck, is that one?
1: Was it 10 to traffic?
0: Yes, ma'am. Tom's death, 0143.
1: Correct.

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Eastern telepathy Prince William, the Gainesville Health and Rehab Center of the Heritage Village, and they contact the Mexican George there.

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0: Standby.

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0: Stand by for 219, roll call.
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0: 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It's going to be for a DUI. You just need to do this with him until he gets warm.
1: I do. I'm on the way.
0: 1-2-3-1.

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1: Correct.

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1: It's 10/2/1941.

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0: it's going to be in the area of 775 Waterloo Street. That's the workhouse near the high school. One of the suicide hotline. They have a Haley Thorpe on the phone. She's just been walking around. They say that she's having a bipolar and is manic right now.
1: I'm direct. 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

0: 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Yeah.
1: She's gonna be outside. And they did not know if she had any weapons. By Waterloo Road at the Ford Palace. Yes, tell you this en route to A. No subject. 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Further advice.
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0: Sandra, I got the campus in the area.

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1: Computer signed for 75-year-old female. She advised she's been unable to breathe for a while. Step 5. This is a medical injury.

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1: You're
0: good. We did try to call us and get them let them know that the patient called 911, but we were unable to get through to them.
1: Order.

I'm here in Israel, Cleveland, Disney, or Monterey, Washington State, Cleveland Street. 21910, respond 11 Bravo, 66-year-old female.

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0: Right, was responding, please come on for that.
1: Yes, you're calling for a 57-year-old male. He says he's unable to catch his breath. He doesn't have any cardiac history or breathing issues.

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1: 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Engine's out.
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10 shot units, turn right to copy, look out for reckless driver. Heading northbound 29. That they're driving like possible New York plate.

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0: The other juveniles.
3: 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But again, the other three were stragglers. They started late.
0: Perfect. 108.

0: Vic Tens on fan. He is one of the meeting. Number one lane, southbound, we'll be on check.
1: Number one lane, southbound.

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1: 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So I don't know who the last one is now.
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3: 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Both in IEMS right now.
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8029 Blanca Road, coming to Mike Town. 8029 Blanca Road, Carlos and Paul from the business. Coming to Mike Town, just want to hope for a 70-year-old female back pain. If

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4: 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History of COPD in the hospital. 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
1: 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One 22, that returns to a peripheral services infrastructure out of Austin, Texas.

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0: Vehicle coming as needed, no hazards. Law enforcement is going to handle traffic control until the arrival of the tow companies. Each show is available.
1: Direct on the 7.

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1: Foss, just to serve another Toyota.

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0: Do you need the follow-up that you have been sending?
1: Hey, Kyle, we have no service here. We're going to try the original address.

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0: 30 to unit 2. 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
1: Right.
0: Walker, you got EMS 1101 to the injury.
2: I'm direct.
0: Yeah, I'm clear and off duty.
3: Nice.
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1: Given the mail drive for the new Baltimore 7-Eleven.
2: Roger, Baltimore
1: 7-Eleven.
0: Maybe do it at Porter Hospital.
3: Roger, thank you.

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2: I'm going to.

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1: Jeffrey?
2: Medic Center out, Falk, here we are.
1: Jeffrey out.

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0: 954.
2: Parking enforcement.

Woodley. I agree, respond. Also, 332, host for late symptoms. 4083, Meadow Wood Lane. Medic 3, respond, 11 Bravo.

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4: The event is over. All of the streets have been reopened.
1: Okay.
4: Airport House, sure. 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

0: 126 with Long and Greenbrier. We're still rolling. These are 30 miles an hour.
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0: Fire section.

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2: 2126. Yeah, it's just that you're trying to get these dogs to the corner.

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0: You want a Redwood Court coming to respond. 0230 for the illness. 12200 Redwood Court, Cross Street of McHenry Court, coming to respond. 1032.
1: Thanks,
0: respond. Direct some oil email at leukemia. He's been vomiting all morning. Pizza coming out of her mouth.

0: Walker from Medic 2. Go ahead and start the EMS supervisor. This call based on notes.
1: One's direct, there's funny.
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0: Can I transfer Daryl Jones to you?
1: Yes, it works out.

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You're going to be on the air. So EMS was the girl on board, responding to whatever happened.

0: care for Medicare. We're clear from our ER. And we have services that are just changed.
1: Okay, so that's

0: Oh, the New Orleans property.
1: Right.
0: Some more color lines then. Somebody hit his parked car. He's in a 27 house to Orlando. Hit a vehicle's MGP car on the park next to it.
1: Sure.
0: 7-4.

I'm going to wait for Claude. On that season, or say that someone said to purchase that using a say $50 bill. Payment with a motion. $38.

0: Longyear Medic, who's clear, Cold River Hospital, out of service, and route back to Warrington for resupply.
1: Okay, it's coming from Stafford. We had a bolt of work this morning.

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2: Sorry, Johnson.

apartment lane, heading north on Earthbound at 1. Holden, Padway, King of Bridge, Papa 8548.

0: location, 1 second. I mean, it was Tenor in March.
1: What's Tenor?

0: 8-5, who did you say that returned to?
1: Uniform, Foxtrot Alpha 7626. Can you find a phone number for the registered owner, please?
2: Yes. Right on.

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Papa India, Tango, Maya, Oscar, Victor, Romeo.

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1: 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Six, seven, one.

0: and traffic pattern. It's on Fireway. The call is about when there's a moving truck that's blocking the roadway.
1: Can you repeat that?
0: It's on Fireway. The call is about when there's a moving truck that's blocking the road.
1: Good. Sure.

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inevitable on when driving south in the village center area. 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

0: 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Engine 13 is going to be on the air. And ambulance 13 will be staffed.
1: 55.

0: Be a pre-planned stop. I'm gonna try and get him over here at Shirley and Colfax Street. Gonna be a truck tag 80832 Papa.
1: Andre, do you have it stopped?
0: Affirmative, we just got it stopped.
1: Okay, confirm me here at Shirley and Culpepper.
0: Yes, ma'am.
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1: 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You can hold it for 107 until we get down with the channel.
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1: Anyway, they're loading the funeral up now.
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2: Where the time was on this phone?
1: 14:15.
2: Why are you on this phone?
1: 14:15.
2: Why are you on this phone?
1: 15. Gerard. And then from a passerby, smoke coming out of the rear corner where the electrical service enters near the heat pump, post office isn't open.

0: Yeah, traffic.
1: Everyone's clear. Are we needed?
0: Negative.

0: Italian one from Wagon One.
1: Yeah.
2: Man, fuck here. Do you have a key holder out?
3: Not at this time. We'll look for one.
0: Wagon One. You ran this fall approximately 3 miles ago. There's an incinerator. The pitmaster turns on before he leaves the deck. His contact information is in the notes from the last call.
1: Yeah, I remember that call. Okay, if you can look in the notes and get the contact number, call a

0: Man, to tell you one. We can see through the windows. There's zero smoke inside. I think what Wagon 1 was saying is correct.
1: Okay. On that information, why don't you go ahead and remain on scene until the arrival of the postmaster. Replace the rest of the assignment service. Falker, you have your channel back as well.
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0: Thunder Battalion 1 on Delta, the Houston EQ will come out.
1: They can either come out or if they can verify that they turn the incinerator on.
2: Yeah,
0: that's affirmative. He turned it on.
1: Okay. Command from Battalion 11-1. If you're good, we can go ahead and go in service and not have him come out.
3: You said have him come out?
1: If you're confident there's no smoke in the structure, we can cancel him.
0: Come back.
1: Okay, follow your direction.
0: Contract.

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0: We're getting the key holder now to come and receive us. Thirty minutes.

Nada, deixa estar. William Zebra John, 1149. You're in front of 105 with me.

line. Go ahead. Thank you.

Deal. Zero, 1 6 7 8 1. Bye, Charlie.

0: from. What's name?
1: Travis, I'm 100 block, what's name?

Let's hear, Will. Six zero zero two zero seven one three.

Non-passenger return to Gando, Va, or Fredericksburg, license 5, direction negative 5. Passenger 13, star 6, no previous flight on.

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0: There is a crash impending at Giant in the parking lot in 23.
1: What time 27 will be in route? Well, contender.
0: And he's on Rogue and a Toyota Tacoma on base. They're towards the front of the park.

0: 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Cape Madison, 34 southbound. I'm just rushing out.
1: You see a big concern in there also.
0: Traffic on the same side of the runway, please support. Medic 2, engine 8, 0 on the left side with the 1451.
1: Responding on the south.
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1: Nine five zero, I'll be out with 953.
2: Well, if you're 29 is going to be completely shut down now, and it looks like four vehicles. We're just going to be checking on injuries.

0: 126 to 85 or 45. You want me to start down there?
1: What's flying down there?

0: Not about three. Mother, go ahead. Are you direct? You have state on the way to assist.
1: Southbound 29, Ruby Lock. It's going to be south of the light. One in the median, one in the roadway. Be out investigating.
0: Hi. 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

0: Walker from AC2.
1: Coming.
0: 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I'll talk to him working out. Holy, it's 13 to service.
1: I'm direct. Company 13, are you direct?
2: It is a 13.
1: 1456.
3: Long game from Medic 2. It's going to be three total vehicles involved. The other one is on the northbound side. We've got Remington PD units blocking for us going south. We'll need somebody to block for the car on the northbound side. Currently one for checkout.
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3: Can't copy you.
1: HB is coming from the interstate for this wreck.
3: Take care of.
0: Any medical care? I'm just not going to hold for. So they got two of us coming.

0: 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Virginia, Tango, Papa, Papa, 7874, 711, on
1: 17, 411, 1458. Front, you 1202, go ahead.
2: Come northbound, if you could take the number one lane prior to the intersection, it's a third lane.
1: Got it.
0: Runaway, Virginia, well.

0: address of Lake Lee Carter of Brandy Station, license, plus two, one previous and 42, no one.
1: Charlie.

0: I came from engine 2.
1: No.
0: Southbound 29 is going to be blocked. And you have one north lane, northbound lane blocked on Metro Traffic to Nova.
1: Is it one?

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0: Is it Ryan 12? 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
1: Copy that. Ryan 12, Susan, sir.
2: And sir, was that closing attack?
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1: Okay.
0: Is info in the call for the state? They have to get going when you're ready. This is a Jacqueline O'Shea common spelling 73559-2441 New Virginia OLs. Adam 6143-5828. Phone number 5-6-9-816. 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

0: 5-3 status, sure.
1: Not there. He was directing traffic for state when I was there. He probably did, can't hear you.

Medic 1 respond. 10109, please just put your breathing. 75 West of Iowa, to Kilo, Arizona, sir. Medic 1 respond. 11 Bravo for a female over 70.

0: you get a chance, there's a animal complaint on Rumlin Court. They found a beagle.
1: Got it.

0: 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Decided to cancel EMS.
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1: And you got one lane north and south on 29, I'll be clear.
2: Fifteen 34.

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0: my devil. 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
1: Traffic stops for 17 southbound, motorcycle no tag, 1612.

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0: Winter 7 Travis Falcon, Finian, Blackwell, by the backwater giant. Hello, again, Charlie.
1: Go ahead.
0: Bill Romeo, Kilo, Alpha, Whiskey, Yankee.
1: He said Blackwell behind Giant. 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
2: Maintenance, am I from Law Enforcement, Mr. Reckless Driver, Special Attention Central. Model Camaro. Partial tag, Papa Zulu 95. Ian. Breaking heavily. 243.

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0: The one from the door was the reckless.

I had sent my copy of request for a vehicle coming into town from the 17th South Spur area of Eastley Highway. That was up for a early version of a Camaro diesel tag of Papa Lulu 95. It's a red Camaro car, so they were swerving into the median, brake checking. They took the ramp into town, but further to the 44.

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1: Advance 4 responding. 45-year-old female, possibly broke her ankle. 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
1: 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We do have one reported injury, female bleeding from the mouth.

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2: He just runs the traffic crash. It's going to be on Sewego Road just before the county line.
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3: 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This is myself, EMS 111. The traffic crash.
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0: Talking from you, Ms. 1101. Do you have any further patient information?
1: The only information that we have is there's one female bleeding from the mouth. There's also two babies involved. They didn't believe that there was any other injuries. They just want the babies checked out and the female bleeding from the mouth.
0: Can you make more copies?

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Bye-bye. 19/9.

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1: And
0: we're gonna have 2 patients for checkout. 1 BLS injury, 1 no. And then, can you add another transfusion?

I've heard of some reports is you were the plant being even at reports like another crash 1342, so we have a crash 800 road, advance 8, 2015, and we even had a response on 11 Bravo at 1913.

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3: 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Charlie 9293, I'll be out at 29 and Food Lion at Warrington. 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

0: and she said the vehicle had turned around with the other direction, and the tag she provided does not match the vehicle in question. She doesn't even speak to anybody. She just asked us to reach out more later.
1: I'm going to leave info received.
0: Okay, thank you.

0: 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Number 294-13, Wyandotte Hill Road. Caller confirmed reference to drug-related activity is going on that road.
1: Correct.

0: 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Virginia Tango Alpha Charlie 2515. I'll be out at 211 in food line.
1: One, I do want to.

Anthony Blair Sharp, not a stopper. He is currently showing license, does have 2 previous DUIs, previous driving under suspension revocation, plus 1 point balance. No wants.